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10: 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What's going on? Chris Boom Boom Cannon. The new trend in relationships is to celebrate random anniversaries, like the first time you cooked together or the day of your first trip you took together. Why do this? It's hard enough for guys to remember your birthday, but now more things? 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Celebrate the first time he puts his dirty clothes in the hamper without being asked. Or the first time she said she thinks football is dumb. And celebrate the first time you caught him trying on your dresses.
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0: And a happy Memorial Day to you. It's Power 97.7. Hi there, Chris Boom Boom Cannon. Memorial Day picnics are a beautiful American tradition. We honor our heroes by trying to balance two hot dogs, a burger, some ribs, three deviled eggs, and a scoop of potato salad on a flimsy paper plate. But picnics can go bad.
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0: 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America's emotional range is incredible. When it comes to Memorial Day weekend, you might get confused. How are you supposed to celebrate this day? 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

0: 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The Memorial Day weekend's not done. So I would like you to join me in saluting those real men of genius. And I think you'll know who I'm talking about.
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0: Playing nothing but the classic hits. We are Power 97.7. Hi there, Chris Boom Boom Cannon. Just a few clouds tonight, and it's going to be cloudy tomorrow, 82 the high. And you know what? If you don't like my forecast for Memorial Day, then let's get it from the Weather Channel.
1: And now your Memorial Day weekend forecast from the Weather Channel. Look for a flurry of activity in the liquor store, turning to widely scattered drinking throughout the weekend. Continued man boob sightings with shirtless dad burning the burgers on the grill, followed by salmonella poisoning due to Aunt Edna's potato salad with too much mayonnaise. Chance of forgetting to use sunscreen and getting burnt to a crisp? 80%. And that's your Memorial Day weekend forecast from the Weather Channel.
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0: Thank you for spending part of your Monday afternoon with Power 97.7. The Whippy Wednesday Sounder is coming up on Wednesday. Rick Masters is going to play that. And when you hear it, if you're caller 9, you can win a $50 gift card to Cutting Up Custom Meats. 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On top of it being Memorial Day, today is also National Wine Day. Yeah, it's the one day where swirling your drink around and saying things like notes of oak suddenly make you classy. Because nothing says sophistication like pretending you know the difference between a $12 bottle and a $200 bottle while eating shredded cheese straight out of the bag. And then these kind of stores love this day.
1: Hi, this is Heather, owner of the Corkery. We don't sell wine, but we do sell all the great things that accent wine enthusiasts. Like our cork bulletin boards that say, put a cork in it. Or our t-shirts with sayings like, it's wine o'clock. And a glass a day keeps the doctor away. Decorate your house with our wall signs. Like this one that says, stop your whining and start whining. Or live, laugh, more wine please. Or how about our license plate frame? It says, the only bottlenecking I like is pouring from a wine bottle. Huh, imagine how many toots of the horn you'll get from that one. So check them all out at the Corkery. And are we on Etsy? You betsy. See you at the Corkery.
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0: Today's show is brought to you by your barbecue grill. 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

0: When you're looking for the classic hits, you have come to the right place. We are Power 97.7. Hey there, Chris Boom Boom Cannon. Let's do the Memorial Day edition of the Power 97.7 Comedy Club. When it comes to a pet, there are many options to choose from. Here's comedian Joe Zimmerman talking about one certain type of pet.
1: I have a fear of snakes. It's always weird to me that so many people have pet snakes when there's so many fluffy pet options. Hey, you want the puppy? Wants to be your best friend? It's a rescue. Or you could get the cold-blooded reptile that's banging its head against the glass. Wow, sure looks like it hates you. Now, it's the opposite of a rescue. It's an attack. That's what we rescued the rescue from. Oh, you want more information on the limbless serpent? Let's see, it has infrared vision like the predator monster. And it's been the symbol for evil since the beginning of time.
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Playing one classic hit after another, we are Power 97.7. Memorial Day weekend is the unofficial kickoff to summer, and it's also the kickoff to hearing, "Hey, don't tell your mother I did this." This is in honor of Memorial Day parties everywhere that get a little out of hand.

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0: We are Power 97.7, playing one classic hit after another. My name's Chris Boom Boom Cannon. So it's Memorial Day. It's also the beginning of the let's get wet season. And if you own your own pool, isn't it funny how nobody wants to help clean leaves out of it or help with the water bill? But the second the water temperature hits perfect, everyone's calling you to come over. If you need help keeping people away, you could try this.
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